0: classic, huh?
1: Horrible, wasn't it?
0: You know, people ask me, is it really true, you know, where you live in Texas, is that really true, what they do around here, people? I say, yeah, you know, every time I drive from the crossroads, I get scared, there's a bloke running around with a fucking chainsaw.

0: Meanwhile, back in the jungle.
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Dance with the one-legged woman. 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

0: y'all feel out there?
1: Oh, yeah. All right. Check this out. 1, 2, 3. In the place to be, as it is plain to see, he is DJ.

Trace, and he came here tonight to get on your case. And we are the crush grooving, the body moving, the record making, and the record breaking. And it goes a little something like this.

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0: There it is, the power play opening up the show. Of course, welcome along to a brand new edition of Q-Burn In for the Duration on your favourite station once again. PA here just winging it.
1: Never wanna lose you. Yeah.
0: Oh yeah, that was new from Terror Vision. I should mention that. Love Ain't Cheap, new single from them.

Never Wanna Lose You, Rolling Stones from Foreign Tongues. I'm sorry if you got a little interference during that record. I don't know where that came from, but it climbed out and, just crashed over the top of it. Very nasty indeed. But anyway, hey, back to normal transmission, hopefully. And Slaughter and the Dogs have a brand new album out. It's the first album in ages from these guys, and boy, are they on the money with this. This is their cover of the Velvet Underground classic.

album out from Slaughter and the Dogs, Mick Rossi and the gang, back in a spotlight by the looks of things. White Light, White Heat, the Velvet Underground song. Speaking of the spotlight, first of the spotlight acts this week here at Q-Burn, about to step right under the spotlight. We thought it was about time to have another four tracks from Social Distortion and their current album, Born to Kill. Let's start off with this one.

it's a good album in my opinion. Certainly hope you have hard copy of this. If not, maybe go to the website and pick it up. Take a look at the merchandise. Have a look and see if they're doing any dates near you. Social Distortion. The album is Born to Kill. Got a roaring leopard on the front cover. That's how you recognize that one. That was Tonight. And why don't we, follow it through to just choosing the tracks here, just winging it. I'm looking at the track listing now. I'm thinking, oh, what should we play after that? Why don't we just let it run through to, well, I know it sounds lazy and, you know, typical, because I am lazy. Why don't we just let it run through to the following track called Partners in Crime? But, I mean, you know, I don't think you'll be disappointed with this one.

Isn't that great? I told you you'd like that. Social Distortion from the album Born to Kill, out now. Get hard copy if I were you, and show the good music the respect it's due. Let's see, we had Tonight and followed by Partners in Crime, which was the one you just heard. We'll get another two tracks from this absolutely great album. It's Tuneful Noise, that's what this is. Noise that you can whistle afterwards, it's just excellent. We'll get another two tracks on this hour under the spotlight. Right here at Q-Burn, in for the duration on your favorite station. The PA here stringing it together and making it happen. Somehow, some way. I'm kind of stubborn about that.

That's a great new record from Temperance Movement, but it's a little too short for my liking. Could be another 2 minutes long, that one. Thanks a lot. Eat you alive, but always bear in mind, this is Q-Burn, and we also have this.

0: Profane Prophecy, the Black Crowes from their current album. A Pound of Feathers, a Pound of Lead. Yeah. I mean, they both weigh the same, but I'll tell you what, you get hit in the head with the other one, and you'll say, I think I'll take the feathers next time. Yeah, it's true. Okay, let's see. Let's do this.
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That's a really great record, isn't it? New from the Editors. That's called Seriously. Yeah, they are serious about that. I can tell. These guys, they like what they do as well, and so do I. They're from New Zealand, as far as I know. Mountain Boy. And this is Monsters from their current album.

That's Mounted Boy and Monsters. The whole album is as good as that track. And if you like that sound, then you've got it all the way through the whole album. I would recommend it if you like that. Now you're probably thinking, hey, PA, let's see you follow that with something that won't fall flat. Well, I do have this.

That's War on Drugs, new from them. Who's That is the name of the song, new album out, and everything else. And go to the website, check out the merchandise, check out the dates, see where they're playing live, and catch them if you can. You're just witnessing another edition of Q-Burn, in for the duration on your favorite station with me, PA, and the music is just drifting out for you to enjoy. Just like casting a fishing net, watching it wrap itself around the world and gathering listeners.

That's when I first discovered the Hanging Stars. I always loved that one. From an album called Songs for Somewhere Else. What an ideal title. That'll let your mind drift, won't it? On a sweet summer's day, and as the seasons change, then, you know, it's going to. It's autumn now, I guess. Although we still have a very warm situation once the sun comes out. If the sun does not come out, then the warm situation is not happening, which is good in a way. Looking out of the studio today as I record the show, it's grey, dull and drizzly. And the temperature is, I guess, mild for this time of year. But it is, you know, splish, splosh, splash. That's for sure. Social Distortion. Another two tracks on the way. Started with this from the album Born to Kill. Under the spotlight this week for the first hour at Q-Burn.

0: is the final track from Social Distortion from their great album Born to Kill, under the spotlight for the first hour this week here in Cuba. Four tracks played from that album. They're all good. It's all good. I'd get hard copy if I were you, and show to good music the respect it's due.
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That's Cotton Mather, Cab Hill rail operator. It's sort of trippy and hippie and psychedelic and, well, it'll lose you if you're not careful. It's best to, hang on to someone or maybe use your spirit guider. You know, your spirit guider. That's what you need in that. But it's just my opinion. You know, if you want to go into that on your own, then it's up to you. Well, I'd say, well, go ahead. It's all exciting stuff.

What an excellent track that is. Hello, Heaven, Hello. It's got a little Aerosmith in it. It's got a little Who in it. And that is, of course, Idols, opening track to Idols. And that's from Young Blood. We featured them many times on the show and indeed on a spotlight as well. Right, we've got a new record from Robert Plant.

He's always pushing forward, isn't he? He's always moving along. He's not affected by the past. And this is the way the Robert Plant sounds these days. This is the current thing that he's on. It's beautiful. Robert Plant, Two Coats, new from him. Let's turn our attention now to the second of the spotlights. And we drag back under the spotlight. Although they're happy to be there, I would think. The Ugly Guys, they have just signed a good deal with Conquest Records, which is all good news for everybody. They have an album out called Highway Shoes. And, you know, my only argument is they're really highway boots by the looks of things on the cover. But Highway Shoes is probably easier when you work lyrically with a song. And I think we'll find out with the title track right now.

There's the opening track to the album from the Ugly Guys, Highway Shoes. And yeah, they're under the spotlight for the second hour this week here at Q-Burn. Just done a deal with Conquest Records. Congratulations to everyone. Although this one is also put out on Conquest, but I understand it's for the new album as well, which they'll have out soon. And as soon as we get it, we'll put it out on the air and let you know about it. The Ugly Guys. Let's see, where should we go? Oh, yeah, one of my favorites from this album. And, yeah, I mean, this explains a lot. I love the title of this one and everything about it. This is a single, in my opinion. I don't know whether it is, but it should be. This is Hotter Than a $2 Pistol.